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1: Brazil hosting the World Cup. The Maracanã waiting. Neymar injured. Captain Thiago Silva suspended. Belo Horizonte, the Mineiro. Germany scored in the 11th minute. Then five more goals in 18 minutes. Brazilian fans in yellow shirts openly weeping in the stands. Children crying. Germany scored a sixth, then a seventh. Oscar pulled one back at the death. A goal so meaningless, players didn't even celebrate. Final score, Brazil 1, Germany 7. The most catastrophic defeat in the host nation's footballing history. They called it the Mineirazo, a wound deeper than the Maracanazo of 1950. A country had assumed the trophy was its birthright. Football has no birthright.
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Bobby. I'd kiss you in the face if it weren't inappropriate, but you're my coworker and kind of like my boss, but not really. 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

0: It's the Kathy Romano Show. I'm Kathy. Bobby, my co-host here. Lara and Brett are both in producing the show, and we are happy that it's Friday, and we're happy that you're with us. Also, great weather. Like, how great is this?
1: Summertime weather. I love it.
0: All of us are here. The weather is going to be awesome. And we've got some things that we're going to give away today. So there's an air quality alert today, though, that you do need to keep in mind. But it's mostly sunny, hot, high 94 degrees. A great weekend, actually, the whole weekend. Breezy, hot, and humid, high 95 tomorrow. And then thunderstorms on Sunday, but still going to be sun and high of 90 degrees.
2: Oh, my Nana Groban tailgate might get some rain showers.
0: But you know what I saw? Like, they said, like, a thunderstorm. Like, you know when they say thunderstorms? I saw like it was singular. So maybe it'll just roll in and out.
1: Because you can't crochet in the rain.
0: You can't crochet in the rain.
1: No, all right.
0: Exactly. It's Friday, June 5th. I think you're going to be okay. And in the news this morning, Chester County is facing a serious drought situation with some residential wells already drying up. As we're saying, don't rain.
1: Yeah.
0: We don't want it to rain. About 40% of Chester County residents rely on wells for water. I didn't know that. And a local well driller with 40 years of experience is calling it an absolute groundwater emergency. The state has placed Chester County under a drought warning, and officials are asking residents to voluntarily cut their water uses by 10 to 15%. Simple steps like taking shorter showers, skipping car washes, and avoiding watering the lawn can help with these. I remember seeing it a couple of times, but like the most water wasted. I forget. It's either flushing the toilet or brushing your teeth.
1: Probably brushing your teeth because people just leave the water running. And it's like, don't do that.
0: I know. I think like after I read this years ago, I was like, I started turning the water off when I brushed my teeth.
1: Yep.
0: But
1: so instead you got in the shower.
0: Yeah.
2: Right. Yeah.
3: Yep.
1: Naturally.
3: Like,
1: I think we all had the same.
4: Yeah. Like, hands up. Who's going to get to say it?
1: Sorry. I have mic on. Sorry.
0: And I was like oblivious. I was like, oh, yeah. Years ago.
2: I do that. Yeah.
3: You're so water conscious, Kathy.
0: You're welcome, guys. I actually am water conscious. Like, even when I wash the dishes, I turn it off, wash them all, and then rinse them.
1: So I live out where in Medford Lakes, it is like 1850 still because we have wells. So my water is a well system, too. So they dry up, and there's just no water. All right. You got to really be careful.
0: We might have to talk about this later because anytime I hear well water, I'm like, ew.
1: The best.
0: But like, it's right.
1: It's
0: but
1: the best.
0: So people say they can't drink water from other people's homes that don't have wells, like they can taste the difference.
1: It's so pure.
0: Can you bring us water in?
1: We'll do a water sample test from my water well. Yeah, and I also have a purifier. Obviously, Bougie Bobby has to have a purification system in his house, and I do. So it's the best water.
0: But I thought if you have well water, aren't you supposed to have like some sort of filtering system on it?
1: Yeah, you don't want you'd be drinking just iron.
0: Okay.
1: You don't want that.
0: Oh, I do have low iron. Can you just
1: dip
0: it in?
1: All right, I'll turn off the filter for you. There we go.
0: Experts warn that even recent rainfall hasn't been enough for Chester County to recharge groundwater levels, and conditions could worsen heading into the fall and winter if significant rain doesn't come. So wait, are your wells
1: not yet? We haven't had the warnings come out yet, but I remember several years ago there was literally like they came to the house, knocked on the door and said, do not use any excess water. Do not water your lawn. They let us know. So it hasn't happened yet.
0: Brett, did you grow up with well water?
3: I believe so. I think I did.
1: You
3: I don't really remember.
1: You probably did up there.
0: Yeah.
3: You think?
1: Yeah, out there in the wilderness, you probably did.
3: Okay.
0: All right, next week on the Kathy Romano Show, well water tasting.
1: Yes.
0: Riveting.
1: Well water tasting.
3: I'll ask my parents to bring some down.
1: Riveting.
0: The Philadelphia Chinese Lantern Festival kicks off today, Friday, June 5th, and runs all summer long through August 16th at Franklin Square. Have you guys ever been to this?
1: Love this.
0: Yeah.
1: It's beautiful.
0: It's so nice and like peaceful.
1: Yeah, and I also like coming over super early in the morning off of the Ben Franklin Bridge, and you can see it. So that is a little tip. Come in early and check that out.
0: Actually, the first time I ever went to it, a friend and I were driving back from Camden from a concert, and she was like, what is that? And I was like, I don't know. And I'm like, should we go see? And she was like,
1: yes.
0: And that was the first time we saw it.
1: Yeah,
0: we walked
1: beautiful.
0: Through.
1: Beautiful.
0: Yeah.
1: Great event.
0: The festival features a brand new collection of handcrafted illuminated lantern displays celebrating traditional Chinese artistry with glowing sculptures of animals, flowers, and themed lanterns, obviously tied to the big global events coming to Philadelphia this summer. Tickets are required. Adult admission runs $32 on weekends and $28 on weekdays. Children ages 2 and under get in free. And if you want to go all summer, there are festival passes that you can also purchase. Philadelphia is buzzing with World Cup excitement as the countdown hits just 1 week ago. The city is gearing up for the FIFA World Cup with banners going up on streets, hospitality hubs being set up along the parkway, and construction underway at Lemon Hill for a 39-day fan fest opening next Thursday. I saw some of the construction. I saw a video. They were like dropping down this giant, what looked like maybe like a drink station or something like that. Like, you know, one of the like vendors or whatever, but it was like on this crane and it was being dropped down. And I was like, okay.
1: Okay. All right. I believe they're doing extra construction projects right now to get everything ready for this World Cup.
0: Yeah.
1: Because yesterday, everywhere anybody went, you couldn't drive. Yesterday afternoon, everyone had problems.
3: I know that SEPTA's getting ready because I saw the other day the trolleys, they all say on the front of them, they'll say, like, welcome to FIFA World Cup fans. So, I knew it was getting close.
0: Everybody's getting ready. So the first match at Philadelphia's in Philadelphia is set for June 14th. And Philadelphia police say that this event will see their highest level of deployment ever. Local sports stars Bryce Harper, Devonta Smith, and Sean Couturier are signing special World Cup match balls to be given to each team playing in Philly. That's cool.
1: Yeah, that is cool.
0: And for fans looking to attend the game, ticket prices on the secondary market, we talked about this yesterday, are starting to drop.
1: Okay. Ooh, okay.
0: Yep. So some seats are as low as $213. I mean, they were really up there. So it's kind of getting a little bit more affordable. And
1: so
0: that's
1: wait.
0: Yeah. Wait. But that's what I was saying. I go, is this going to be like a last minute thing where people jump on and go, okay, I want to go. I want to grab a ticket. So now might be the chance because the ticket prices are dropping.
1: Nice.
0: And have they started to de-logo the link yet?
1: Yes, I have noticed some certain things are coming down on the link when I was driving by. That still a couple banners are still up. Our Super Bowl banners are still up, but they are starting to de-logo everything to get ready for it. So I don't like that.
0: We were at the Phillies game yesterday. It was a great game.
1: Yes.
0: We had an Odyssey company outing. And Bobby, I'm assuming that
1: is top of the sports. That'll be my only sports story right now. Phillies, another big win yesterday afternoon, sweeping the San Diego Padres. We swept them last week out in San Diego. We kept the brooms with us. We swept them here in Philly, too. Phillies won 6-4 yesterday. One of the crazy moments yesterday happened in the outfield stands in the top of the seventh inning. Spectators noticed Kathy Romano tell a large group of employees that she would, quote, be right back. Those employees might actually still be waiting at Citizens Bank here at 6:14 this morning as she never returned. Now, as someone who is about 80% from Irish heritage, I will say her Irish goodbye is now going to be added to the Phillies Wall of Fame out there in center field as one of the best ever. And that's where we wrap up sports this morning.
0: I think one of my favorite things on the show is when we write news reports about each other.
1: There you go. There's your news report. It was incredible.
0: True story.
1: Yeah, true story.
0: Sorry for anyone still waiting.
1: We're still there. Where is she coming back?
0: It was. I told him this morning when I came in. It really wasn't intentional. I did intend to return, but then as I looked at the clock and I wanted to get out for traffic, I was like, you know what? Yeah. I'm not going back.
1: I'm out. I'm out.
0: But breaking news.
1: Yes.
0: I did meet Elise, Bobby's
1: girlfriend. She did. We have photo proof, too.
0: We do. We have photo proof. Yep. Yeah. Today on the show, we have two guests in the studio, Jordan and Nikki Maialata.
1: Yes.
0: Awesome. So excited to talk to them. I actually had a chance to spend a little bit of time with Jordan a few weeks ago when I did that celebrity bartending at for Rodney McLeod's Foundation. Mm-hmm. Jordan has actually launched a brand new nonprofit in his name, he and his wife, and they're going to come in and they're going to talk about that this morning.
1: Sweet.
0: So we're really excited to talk to them. We have Josh Groban and Jennifer Hudson tickets. That show is on Sunday. We have one more pair to give away. We'll do that at the end.

0: into the show. Make sure you're listening. We're going to ask a question about the show. If you can answer it, we'll give you those tickets. And then impossible question up to $1,313.
1: Wow.
0: How cool is that?
1: Yep. Good way to start the weekend.
0: Yeah, all of that on a Friday morning. We're going to go live right now on Facebook. Say hi to the Be Up Club at B101 Philly.
1: And you get to see on the Be Up Club who got a haircut.
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1: Well, we talked about it, right? And here it is, the heat, the humidity, going up to 94 today. 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
2: If you're headed to the shore this weekend, also looks amazing down there. Mostly sunny and warm today, high 88. Tomorrow, partly sunny, warm, high 89. A possible thunderstorm. And then Sunday, high of 87, warm again. Maybe another thunderstorm in the afternoon. Here's what's happening in Hollywood. So we have brand new music here on B101 this morning. Taylor Swift dropped her new song. She premiered a brand new song titled I Knew It, I Knew You, written for the upcoming Disney Pixar movie Toy Story 5, and we're going to play it in just a few minutes. So let
3: Can't
2: us do
3: wait.
2: A little nice. News, Hollywood news, and then we're going to play the song for you.
3: We do need to get some kind of imaging that's like the Kathy Romano Show world premiere, premiere. We need one of those. I'll just do it.
2: I was going to say we don't need
3: I'll do
2: it.
3: All right, I'll do it live when we do it. Yeah. All right.
2: SNL alum Will Forte stopped by late night with Seth Meyers this week and shared a hilarious story about how he nearly ended up in the doghouse with his wife, Olivia. Is it Modling?
3: Sure.
2: Oh, everyone got quiet. No one was Olivia.
4: Never.
2: Okay. Yep. We'll just call her Olivia.
3: Yep.
2: While away filming season two of the Four Seasons, which, by the way, I love that show. Can't wait for season two. Forte randomly FaceTimed home only to discover that his wife had just gotten bangs for the first time.
5: No words were spoken until I said, "What happened to you?" Not a great start.
3: No.
5: And then she said, "What?" And then I said, "Is that a wig?"
2: So she responded by saying, "The worst possible thing to hear after cutting bangs." And then apparently she dropped the word divorce.
3: Yep. He was like, "Oh."
2: Forte laughed it off on the show. The marriage appears to be intact, but let this be a lesson to husbands everywhere. Always lead with a compliment.
4: I feel this to my core. I got bangs once. I call it the bangs incident of 2008. And I literally went home for spring break. And when I came back to school, my college boyfriend pretty much was like, "What happened to you?"
2: So I think it's guys with bangs, because I also got bangs. And you guys know I used to work with all men. And I walked into that studio and they
3: it's
2: were like.
3: A whole different situation to who you work with now.
2: I work with all women.
4: Lovely.
3: You're welcome.
2: But when I walked into that studio, they all just kind of like, it was like a fast blink, and they were all like, "Oh, good morning.
6: It's jarring. Why are we acting like getting bangs is not like that changes your face, man?
2: But listen, it does. You're right. But I loved it. And afterwards, after I had grown them out, they were like, "We hated that."
3: They told you after the fact.
2: They're like, "We hated it. Don't ever cut bangs again." I was like, "I didn't mind my bangs."
3: Oh my gosh, that's awesome.
2: I think it's so shocking for men. They don't know how to deal with it.
4: It was shocking for me. I was like, immediate regret. Yeah,
3: ow.
6: Yeah. Did you cut them yourself?
4: I mean, close. I went to like a hair cutter.
3: There you go.
2: Your little sister did it.
4: Yeah.
2: So if your wife cuts bangs today or this weekend, when she comes home, go, Oh my gosh, that looks so nice. And then later on, tell her how much you hate it.
3: Yeah, years later.
2: Years.
3: Yeah.
2: Despite the denials that anything is going on between Jennifer Lopez and Office Romance co-star Brett Goldstein, J-Lo's friends reportedly think there absolutely should be. They think that there should
3: Based on that clip we played, excuse me, yesterday, I think Brett wants to.
2: I know.
3: The way he was like, "Well, that's why I stand next to her."
2: How could you not want to? I want to.
3: Yeah. I don't want to stand next to her for pictures, because then it'll be like, "Wow, he really looks terrible." She looks so good.
2: You know what? So she was somebody that I always said I wanted to be like friends with. Like if I could pick a celebrity to be friends with, it would be her. Like, I would go to her house, we'd work out together, we'd eat her private chef's food, I'd be skinny too.
3: Do we need to call her security detail? This is a little specific.
2: I'd put the oil on that she
3: we'd
2: uses
3: get bangs
2: for photo
3: together.
2: Shoots. We'd get bangs together. So sources tell Us Weekly magazine she and Brett have great chemistry, and that made working together on set easy and enjoyable. It was instant chemistry from the first call about the project. She thinks he's incredibly charming, talented, and just a really good guy. The source confirmed that the relationship is professional and platonic, but admits Jen's friends joke with her that she should give him a chance because they think that they would be a great match.
3: Seems like a lot of her romances are just like this. Everyone talks about it, then it happens.
2: Then it happens.
3: And then they break up.
2: And then it ends.
3: Yes. Are you ready for the big dramatic Smith announcement? You want to do my announcement here live?
2: I have a little information. You want to do the announcement?
3: Yeah, I'll do that
2: first?
3: And I'll go to you. Ready? Here we go. Kathy Romano Show, world premiere, premiere, premiere, premiere, premiere, premiere.
2: Taylor Swift is making her Disney debut.
3: Premiere.
2: Oh, he's back. I saw him going away from your body and then he came back.
5: Thank you for my moment.
2: Taylor Swift released a brand new song today called I Knew It, I Knew You, written for the upcoming Disney and Pixar film Toy Story 5. The build-up to the announcement had Swifties buzzing for weeks. Back in April, you remember, a mysterious countdown appeared on Swift's website featuring a sky blue background and a cloud imagery that obviously was pointing towards Toy Story. It was deleted and taken down, so everybody was freaking out. What happened to it? What did it mean? Disney Pixar billboards went up as well with the initials TS, and it popped up in cities around the world just last week. The wait is over. We have the brand new Taylor Swift song, I Knew It, I Knew You, right here on B101.

0: I knew it. I knew you, Taylor Swift on B101. That is the new song.
1: That's fantastic.
0: I love it.
1: First listen, I loved it.
0: I love it. And I see Toy Story, right? Like when I'm listening to it, I see Toy Story.
1: And didn't she say she saw an early screening of Toy Story and immediately ran home and wrote about it?
0: Yeah, she said she immediately loved it and knew she wanted to be involved. And the song is inspired by the character Jesse.
1: So I'm going to cry when I watch this one because Toy Story 3 got me. I guess Toy Story 5 is going to get me too.
0: All of them have a part where it gets you.
1: Yeah, that's true. That's true. But 3 really got me. I thought, this is
2: scary.
1: I'm older.
0: Swift said she fell in love with the film after seeing an early screening and wrote the song as soon as she got home.
1: Yeah, that's a great song.
0: The song is available in 3 exclusive versions, the standard, an acoustic version, and a piano version.
1: She knows what she's doing, Matt Taylor Swift. She certainly does. Great stuff.
0: Toy Story 5 will be in theaters on June 19th, but we played the brand new song for you right here on the Kathy Romano Show. We all went to the Phillies game yesterday. Well, Bobby and I went to the Phillies game with people here at B101 and at Odyssey, the company that owns us. We had a company outing, so we're going to talk about that next.
1: Okay.
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0: Did you know that Southeast Pennsylvania and South Jersey are basically tick paradise? 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
0: Yes! On Phillies B101.
2: Yesterday, we went to the Phillies game. Bobby and I were there with the company, B101. All the B101 employees were there.
3: It's a fun day. They do it one time every year. Phillies give us a whole bunch of tickets for the employees, and we do like an employee appreciation day.
2: I will say, I have not worked for a company that did things like that before. So
3: look at that.
2: Thank you, Odyssey.
3: Yeah, a lot of fun. Great weather yesterday. Great crowd.
2: Great weather.
3: Yep. Good times.
2: Although we were standing in the shade, I was like, I need the sun. And Bobby showed up in like his long sleeve, dry fit, UV protective shirt, Philly shirt. And I was like, I guess we're not standing in the sun.
3: SPF 700 on my face. Everyone's like, you know, you're supposed to rub the zinc in. I was like, oh, I didn't get it on.

0: Yeah.
1: Phil's won, so it was a great game. There was a lot of action. It was fun. And the best part, I think, the best part of the day is I finally got to meet Elise.
2: Yes.
1: Bobby's girlfriend.
2: You met Elise. She exists.
1: He tried for, how long have I been here? 9 months to shield her from us.
2: Yeah. And I did successfully for a long time. But then it turns out she's like, I'm going to this game. So I'm
1: and
2: like,
1: then
2: okay.
1: Elise and I made plans ourselves through Instagram
2: to meet up.
1: Okay. And I was like, we're at Section 103. And she was like, on our way.
2: I was like, we're in Miller Lite Landing on the other side. Sorry, we're in the other bar. We can't make it over there. And then so then we headed over.
1: Yeah, our sales manager was there. Yep. We had promotions there, a lot of sales, you know, programming people. And it was great.
2: Good times.
1: Dave Scope, who's our sales manager, he bought 2 rounds of drinks for everybody, which was super nice. Thank you.
2: I missed round one.
1: Hope I'm allowed to say that on the air.
2: Well, second round was
3: a little late now.
2: This is just rehearsal. Remember, before 7 is rehearsal.
4: Maybe later.
2: Second round was the funniest. I was having a conversation with Bonnie. We've talked about Bonnie a lot on the air, our promotions. And Bonnie and I were in mid-conversation. All of a sudden, she just runs away from me. And I was like, "What? Is something going on?
1: Where'd
2: what happened?"
1: Go?
2: And I look behind and I see Scope going, last call, I'm ordering. And so she wanted to get that last drink. And then I saw a whole like throng of people just going towards him because he was ordering the last the drink. So I love, look at that bill.
1: Overwhelming the one bartender that was there.
2: I know, the poor girl's like, okay, you said what? She's like trying to type it all in. Like, wow.
1: And thank you to Nick Minnick. He's also in our sales department. He organized the whole thing. And it was it was really such a nice day. I thought it was a great event. To do like a company outing like that. Yeah. I wonder if a lot of companies, you know, the way everyone...
2: There was another company in front of me coming in.
1: Oh, really?
2: Yeah, there was. There was a whole group of people that were coming in and they were like standing in this line. And I said, I'm sorry, are you guys walking through? And she's like, oh, no, we're with so... I forget what the company was. She's like, so you can walk around us. I was like, okay. So there was another company doing it.
1: That's funny you say that because when I went to the restroom, there was a mom and a daughter there. And she goes, you're going to get to meet... She was talking to her daughter. And she goes, you're going to get to meet all the people that mommy works with. So aww. I wonder if it was that group or another group. So I guess people do with that.
2: Yep. Good you know, time, today, and of course.
1: Go ahead. No, I was going to say, in today's world, like, you know, money is always an issue for every company and this and that. But I think that it pays off, right? To have employees that are happy and, you know, to worry about or to consider your employees' happiness, I think is that makes a good company.
2: And I agree.
1: The fact that they do that, even if it is once a year, like it was great.
2: And the big talk of the whole thing was, you know, this is Kathy's first time coming, and thank God the Phillies won because if they didn't, you would not
1: be
2: allowed back.
1: Yes,
2: they wouldn't be allowed back. That was the big talk.
1: So yesterday, top of the eighth inning maybe, and I had to go use the restroom. I had to go to the bathroom.
2: You're going to bring this up?
1: Yeah, I think we should.
2: Okay,
1: all right.
2: I was ready to go. I was going to hold back.
1: Oh, I loved your sports report. If you missed Bobby's sports report. So I went to the bathroom. I came out and there was some people out there. I stopped. I chatted with them for a little while. I don't know how long, maybe 5-10 minutes or something. I had a friend who was there. And so I was trying to go find where they were. And then they moved. And I was like, I'm not chasing them around the ballpark. I'm not doing this. And then I found myself near the exit. And it was... it was probably the bottom of the eighth at that point. And I was like, I could leave now and skip out on traffic or some of the traffic, or I could go back to where everybody is. So I Irish goodbye and I left.
2: Not one goodbye. And it was so well done that I fell for it because Elise turns to me and she goes, oh, Kathy just went to the bathroom. And I stopped and I looked back at the game and I'm watching the game for a second. And I just went, no, she didn't. I go, she might have. I go, she's not coming back. She goes, really? I go, yeah, watch. She's not coming back. And there are still people down there waiting for her to come back. So I think I joked about this on the air. The Phillies are going to do a Wall of Fame ceremony for this for the best Irish goodbye ever in honor of Kathy Romano. I think it's going to be in August. It'll be a whole night. You can come out there and watch them.
1: He sent me a text later. Said, A+ Irish exit perfection.
2: Perfection. It was.
1: And I just sent an image of somebody bowing down. Is that rude, though?
2: No. I mean, I think that when you have a huge group of people like that, saying goodbye can take an hour. And the way traffic was yesterday getting out of there, it took me an hour and a half to get home. I know it took you a long time. Brett was trying to go to QVC. He had crazy traffic yesterday. So I think, I don't think it's that rude. I think sometimes have to just do it.
1: Okay.
2: Yeah.
1: And I did.
2: Yeah. You did. You did. They rang the bell for you. They were like, there she goes.
5: I still think you could have texted Bobby and said,
0: I'm leaving. Tell Elise it was great meeting
3: her. Maybe at least the coworker, like the direct coworker.
1: I figure, I understand what you're saying. I could have, but Elise knows. I like gave her a big old hug. I was like, oh my God, we're best friends now. He was like, no,
2: I'm just walking.
1: Not.
2: I'm like staring at the game. Like, is this really happening? Oh my gosh.
1: Are you going to post our picture?
2: Jordan Mailata is going to be on the show today. How cool is that? Aww. I think he's coming in the 8 a.m. hour. Awesome is that?
1: I'll post it.
2: Yeah. And also,
0: yeah, I want to see it.
2: We have $1,313 with the impossible question. You got to love this on the show when they just keep going and I just start talking about random things.
1: Also, Jen Fred from Fox 29 is coming in. She's going to come on the show with us as well.
2: Cool. We got a lot this morning. Get ready to win that money in just about 10 minutes.
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1: We have $1,313 for the impossible question this morning. We've got Jordan and Nikki Maialata coming into the studio. We're going to do an interview with them. They just launched a nonprofit foundation.
2: What? I get like giddy.
1: Are you
2: when
1: so
2: I
1: excited?
2: Have, yeah, with those Eagles players or Phillies players coming in. I'm like a little kid, like, I love him.
1: You are. You're such a big sports fan.
2: I love it.
1: And you do love the Eagles. So, yeah, Jordan Maialata will be in the studio. Jen Fred from Fox 29, she's coming in as well. And, Bobby, should I tease the list that...
2: I mean, it's a Friday. It sounds like a perfect thing for a Friday. I think, like, Monday at this time, maybe not, but Friday makes sense.
1: Anytime is perfect.
2: Anytime.
1: Listen, if you love margaritas as much as I do, I'm starting a margarita tour, and I've got the first...

0: first five.
1: Oh, that's hit the pause right there.
0: Yeah, so I'm going to give you my top five margaritas a little later today and where you can go to enjoy them. And it's everywhere from Philadelphia, the suburbs, the shore, the Poconos,
1: ooh,
0: all of it.
1: Wow, I might use this weekend down the shore. I'll be down there.
0: Oh, there's
1: love
0: a,
1: it.
0: I do have a good one for you, Bobby. Okay. So we'll do that in a little while. And we're going to go, we'll be live on Fox. And when Jordan comes in, we're going to talk to him and his wife. Probably, what, like a little after 8 o'clock?
1: A little after 8, I believe, yes.
0: Okay. But right now, you hear that sound. I was going to say that noise. You hear that noise in your ears.
1: That noise is just Bobby. That's just Bobby, the noise you hear.
0: I hear that, too. I drown it out as well. But hey, hey.
1: You know who can control the microphone? This guy right here. You can't hear it right now, can you?
0: Mm-hmm. Pay attention. Pay attention, because we've got $1,313 for the impossible question. So exciting. I do love when it gets up this high. I mean, $1,300. That is
1: awesome.
0: That's an awesome prize.
1: That's a lot of money.
0: All right, so here's the impossible question. Bobby and Laura have this in common. Brett and I do not. You just have to figure out what Bobby and Laura have in common, and you can walk away with the money.
1: And I believe, should we say maybe two of the guesses were driving to the ballpark
0: two
1: yesterday?
0: Two of the guesses were driving to the ballpark yesterday. There were two earlier on that were also close driving to the ballpark, but not necessarily inside the ballpark yet.
1: So here are those wrong guesses from yesterday. Help you out a little bit.
2: I think you both bungee jumped.
3: They both played high school basketball. Did they get lost at an amusement park?
4: They were both cheerleaders.
5: So they can reach behind their back, like over their shoulders, and touch their hands.
6: They play pickleball. They can touch their tongue to their nose.
7: I believe that Bobby and Laura both get pedicures every 2 weeks.
1: Love that one. Love that one.
0: My favorite was the cheerleader one.
1: Yeah, I know it was. I know.
0: What was the one we wanted to ask Brett, though? Do you like pickleball?
8: Never played.
1: Okay. Well,
0: oh, shoot. Well, we shouldn't ask.
1: It was the wrong answer anyway.
0: Impossible question this morning brought to you by Cozy Jewelers. Step up to the fifth C. That's color, cut, clarity, carrot, and cozy. Cool. Here's your cue. 888-333-B101. You can call now. Bobby and Laura have this in common. What do you think it is?

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1: Philly's B101.
2: $1,313 this morning on the Kathy Romano Show. Bobby and Laura have this in common. Brett and I do not. That is the impossible question. What is it that you think they have in common? We're going to go to Aaron. Good morning, Aaron.
3: Hey, good morning.
2: What do you think Bobby and Laura have in common?
3: My guess is that Bobby and Laura are the original founding members of the Kathy Romano Show, and Kathy and Brett joined a little later.
4: Yeah. So, all right, this is how it went.
2: Yeah,
4: Laura and I were by ourselves on the air, right. And I thought, you know, it'd be a great name for a show. The Kathy Romano Show. Yeah. We got to call that Kathy Romano, see if she's into this. Because if we just name it that and don't get her, we could be in big trouble.
5: We started using her name and likeness, and then we're like, hey, can you come over? And we're gaining some traction.
4: And incredibly, Erin, she did. She was like, all right, I'll come hang out with you guys.
2: Started to go well for you guys, and so you invited me in.
4: Erin, we love your guests, but that's not it.
3: All right, well, thanks.
4: All right, you got
3: Happy Friday, and have a great day.
4: Yeah, that's right. Happy
2: you
4: Friday.
2: You too, Aaron. Yes. Have a great weekend.
4: I love it.
2: That's awesome.
4: We are so,
2: you
4: glad
2: guys
4: you said yes. Yeah, we came up with his name.
2: The show.
4: You know how you guys sometimes say, Bobby, come up with some good creative things. I was like, I got an idea, Laura. The Kathy Romano Show. She was like, do you think she'll do it? And we
5: and we're like, doesn't matter.
4: Yeah.
5: We're going to start it.
4: Yep. We're also going to try this new
2: amazing
4: thing, Taylor Swift Fridays. Yeah. You think she'll go for it? We're going to find out.
2: We're
4: going to find out. Yep.
2: If as soon as the second we're off the air, you'll know what happens.
4: I'll make the call. Yep.
2: 888-333-B101.

0: Virgin.
1: Philly's B101.
2: $1,313. Ooh. How about that in your pocket for the weekend?
3: My gosh.
2: That would be great. Bobby and Laura have this in common. Brett and I do not. What do you think it is? That's the impossible question this morning. We've got Erica on the line. Good morning.
4: Good morning.
2: What do you think it is that Bobby and Laura have in common?
4: So my guess is that they have in common that they played racquetball.
3: Oh, Laura, did you play racquetball?
5: I think I've only played racquetball once in college. Pretty fun.
3: I have never played racquetball. No.
2: Sorry, Erica.
3: No, never was a racquetball. Never did it.
2: I used to play racquetball all the time. Was like one of my favorite forms of exercise.
3: Really?
2: I met a friend.
3: I've seen people do it. It looks fun.
2: Yeah, I used to go to the Y. Like when I lived between... like college, you know, my years of college, when I would come home for the summer, I would go to the Y. That's where I would work out, met this girl, and we would play racquetball like 4 or 5 times a week.
5: I feel like racquetball fully fits your vibe right now. Your Nantucket vibe.
3: You got the Nantucket heading out there, you know.
2: I have a white jeans and a blue top. And I know, I looked at myself. I was like, I should be on Nantucket right now.
3: He looks very, very, take the ferry over later on.
6: Oh, she's going to the Barefoot Contessas for dinner.
3: Yeah, of course. Oh, of course she is.
7: Bring some leftovers.
3: Yep.
2: Let's go to Julie. Good morning, Julie.
8: Good morning.
2: What do you think Bobby and Laura have in common for $1,313?
8: I think they both played soccer when they were kids.
3: Ooh, I like these guesses.
2: Played soccer as kids.
3: Did you play soccer as a kid?
5: I did. I played soccer my whole life.
3: I also played soccer a lot as a kid. Brett?
6: I did.
2: Oh, you did?
6: Yeah. I played it all throughout up to high school.
3: Julie.
2: Oh. Sorry, Julie.
8: Come on.
3: I know.
2: I know. And Julie calls in a lot. She has some good guesses.
3: Very good guesses.
2: Sorry, Julie.
3: Not it.
2: And I never played soccer. That was your sport, Brett.
6: Soccer was like my, soccer was my main sport in elementary school, definitely middle school, and then like high school I stopped for volleyball.
2: Of course.
5: Makes sense.
2: So tall.
3: All
2: right, let's go to the last guest for this round, Noreen. Good morning.
9: Good morning.
2: What do you think Bobby and Laura have in common?
9: I think Bobby and Laura are very good golfers.
3: Very good golfers. Laura, are you a very good golfer?
5: I don't think anyone's a very good golfer if you just play a few times, but I do enjoy it.
3: Okay. Noreen, I'm a terrible golfer, but I will go out there and I will enjoy the drinks that come along with going golfing. Yes. So, sorry.
2: Sorry, Noreen.
9: Oh, okay. Thank you. Have a wonderful weekend.
3: You too.
2: Have a great weekend.
3: Yeah,
2: the best part of golf outings, like if I ever get invited to one, I'm like, I will drive the golf cart and get everyone their drinks. I love driving that golf cart like back and forth to the clubhouse. I'm the cocktail girl.
3: Instead of yelling four, like if you have a bad shot, I yell, cocktail, cocktail girl. There she is. Cocktail girl.
2: Margarita.
3: Yep. That's why I'm a terrible golfer.
2: And speaking of margaritas, I'm starting my summer margarita tour. Ooh. And I'm going to give you my first 5 stops.
3: Okay.
2: We'll do that a little later this morning. We've got Jordan Mailata. Saw him in the lobby. He's here. He's so cute. He's like waving, like happy, in a great mood. He and his wife are here to talk about their brand new foundation that they started. And then we'll do another round of Impossible Question, and we have concert tickets to give away.
3: And you should just keep listening to the whole show, because we want to also at the end of the show do a thing we call Proof of Listening. We'll ask you a question about the show. You get it right, you win tickets to see Josh Groban, Jennifer Hudson this Sunday night, Xfinity Mobile Arena.
2: And Jen Fred from Fox 29 is here. We're going to have her on next.
3: Cool. 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
1: Jordan and Nikki Maialata will be in the studio with us in about a half an hour. They're here to talk about their new foundation. But first, we have a guest in the studio with us right now from Fox 29. It's Jennifer Frederick.
2: Yes. Hi, guys.
3: Welcome.
2: How are you?
3: We're great.
1: We're good. Bobby, yes. Do you know how to spell Jennifer?
3: J-E-N-N-I-F-E-R.
2: No, that's how normal people spell it.
3: Yes.
2: I don't have normal parents.
3: You have normal.
2: A-P-H-R is at the end.
1: That's how she spells
3: A-P-H-R?
1: Jennifer.
2: It's supposed to be Welsh. My little brother is Aaron with one A. We call him Aaron.
3: Aaron, yeah.
2: Yeah.
3: Perfect.
2: I'm currently, if people can't see me because we're on the radio, holding a giant fat head of Kevin Hart.
3: Yes.
2: Which I am the only person in Philadelphia that's never met this guy.
1: I've never met him.
2: You've never met him?
1: No.
2: Apparently, like, this is a thing, like, when Chanel was here, Jones, you know, apparently, Bobby, have you met him?
3: I have not. I was just thinking, too. I have not. He walked near me, but I never
2: in
3: got to.
2: In Philadelphia?
3: Or
2: somewhere
3: know.
2: Else?
3: No, actually, it was in Orlando. Wait. It wasn't in Philadelphia.
2: Right.
3: It was in Orlando.
2: Whoever's in charge of this dude and the tequila. I want the tequila and dude.
3: We had the tequila. Yeah, it was, that was a good Friday.
1: They actually came in and made margaritas for us.
2: What?
1: It was on Cinco de Mayo.
3: Oh, it was on Cinco de Mayo. It was a Tuesday, I think, that time.
2: Earlier this week, you know, FIFA World Cup is coming.
1: Yeah.
2: And so I was at, like, the Lemon Hill fan zone for a couple hours earlier this week. And, you know, there's, like, Home Depot and Bank of America and all these big brands that are building out really cool places, the Commonwealth of Pennsylvania. I had the lucky chance, I think I texted you, to be right next to the Casamigos build.
3: Ooh,
1: that's what it was.
3: Kathy Romano's spot.
2: And we were there as a guest of the state of Pennsylvania. Like, that's why we were allowed in and all that stuff. And I was like, yeah, but I got some boyfriends over here at the Casamigos tent. And it was really cool watching them. They basically floated probably a 30-foot margarita with ropes and seven guys and, like, a crane to put on the top of the bar that you're going to be able to go to and get margaritas when you go there.
1: That's
2: remember,
1: cool.
2: It's a free event.
3: Awesome.
2: But there's like a Michelob Ultra area. But I was like, whatever, Michelob Ultra, I'm here. You should go over there. If they have their own thing, we should do a marg thing over there.
3: Yesterday, we were out at Citizens Bank Park, and beforehand, we let people know, hey, Kathy's going to be there, Bobby's going to be there as well. If you're looking for Kathy, look for the Casamigos stand,
2: yes!
3: And you'll find Kathy, and that's exactly how it happens.
1: You know, at the ballpark, do you get your margaritas there?
2: Yeah, of course.
1: Yeah.
2: I mean, I'm not new.
1: Wait, so speaking of FIFA, we have been wondering, like, we have, like, a slight, like, worry that this is, they're building this up to be so big, and that it might not be that,
3: like,
1: big.
3: Locally, is it going to be, like, big? Or is this going to be so many people from out of town that's going to make it big?
2: No, I think people are finally getting on board.
1: Okay.
2: I will tell you that, you know, people are curious, like, how do I get there? You know, how do I get in the place? Like, they've told me I have to register, but it is free. So I think there's a fair amount of, like, how does it work? I think once the neighbors go a week from yesterday, because remember, West Coast games start on Thursday,
3: okay.
2: The U.S. team on the West

0: Coast plays a week from today. So I think once Jimmy the Neighbor figures it out, you're going to be like, oh, yeah, Jimmy went over there. I'm going to try it out. And I think maybe day one, day two might be a slow roll, to your point.
1: Uh-huh.
0: But in my, I've had the experience where, again, I was like, yeah, we went to Lemon Hill. It looks cool. Stateside Live has a whole, you know, new footprint now. And, you know, my friends are idiots because they know that they can get anything they want from me. It's like you guys, you know, like
1: idiots.
0: Kathy's friends are not like going to the website. They're like, how do I get those Jordan Mailata Foundation tickets?
2: Yeah.
0: You know,
1: right.
0: So
1: right.
0: My people think that, I serve them. Right.
1: Yep.
0: And so my sense is, again, you got a neighbor, they go, their soccer team goes, and that's kind of how it's going
1: to
0: work.
1: Yep. It's all to you, Jimmy. If you're listening, Jimmy, neighbor,
0: again,
1: you go.
0: Remember, Philadelphia is one of the very few host cities where the bulk of it is free. There's the tallest guy in America right
1: there.
0: Jordan Mailata is stalking us.
2: Bobby Jordan's behind you.
1: oh my gosh, he's so tall.
0: But I do think once we start going, and then again, the tickets were and are outrageously priced for the average person.
1: Yeah.
0: So if you can get a taste of it and it's free, and again, it's not like you're just going and there's like one stand. Coca-Cola, Michelob Ultra, Casamigos, like these brands want to interact with you. We know this. Broadcast TV, radio, podcasting, they're great, but people are, they're calling it Soccercella.
1: Mm-hmm.
0: And so I think once people realize it's that kind of an experience,
2: okay,
0: they're going to be like, I want to go.
1: I want to go be part of it.
0: Yeah.
1: Okay.
2: Now, can we wear these outfits? Jen and I are matching tonight.
1: I can't wait till we go to the Kathy Romano show on Instagram and look at it. You guys have coordinated outfits. It definitely looks like, I mean, it's either going to be Montauk for Kathy, or it is going to be up maybe in the Narragansett area up there in...
0: I've been to Narragansett one time, but here's how I got dressed today. I thought it was going to be super air-conditioned in this room because I'm going to a broadcast studio.
1: Yes, I wish it
0: and
1: was.
0: And I wanted to look kind of nice because we're here with Nikki and Jordan and Bobby and all of you guys. And so my shirt is like looks like a men's shirt or jammies, whichever way you're going. But it's long sleeve because I'm always cold.
1: Yeah.
2: Yeah. And listen, we have a nice temperature in here.
1: No.
0: Don't mess it up.
1: No, we do
2: don't
1: not.
2: Don't say
0: don't
2: that.
0: Mess
1: we
0: it
1: do
0: up.
1: Not. We have a
0: don't
1: constant
0: a
1: temperature battle
0: wear
1: in
0: shorts.
1: Here.
0: What are you wearing? Why do you have pants on? There's no need for you to wear pants. Wear a tank top.
2: I need to do a radio show
1: do
2: with
1: I
2: Jen.
1: Need I don't need another Kathy Romano right here. I have one already.
0: You're
1: first
0: welcome.
1: Thing she said to me when she comes in here, she goes, oh, are you on medication? I said, yep, got Kathy Romano
0: I said
1: right
0: that.
1: Here.
0: Yeah. Yeah, I was like, but seriously, Bobby, you can't wear a pair of shorts? You can't
1: I guess
0: thing?
1: I could, but yeah, it's always
0: pants.
1: Warm in here.
0: Meet in the middle, people. Meet in the middle.
2: Well, I was going to say that we actually have met in the middle. We found a temperature where he's not sweating and I'm not freezing. My hands are cold, but I feel like we're at a good
0: I think I'm in big trouble because I see my boss calling me. But
2: Jen,
0: I love you.
2: Jen's got to go live on Fox 29. Jordan Mailata is here, so we're going to take a break and we'll be back with Jordan and Nikki Mailata.

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1: As you guys get to know me, I've been here about 9 months now, and as you get to know me, one thing that you probably already know, and I know everyone in this room knows, I love margaritas so much.
2: Woo! We definitely know that. I think that was day one.
1: I think day one.
2: Maybe our first picture day before we even went on the air. I was like, she likes margaritas.
1: She loves margaritas. Yep. Sorry, just quick note on the air. Can one of the producers go outside and see what Steinberg wants? He's trying to get our attention. Okay. Margaritas make me so happy. So I have come up with, I want to do this margarita tour. This was an idea I had like so long ago.
2: Okay.
1: Any restaurant I go to, I actually will look at the cocktail menu before I'll look at the food menu. If it's a good cocktail

0: menu, I'm like, I'll find something to eat. Right. So, and
1: I'll like it more after that first margarita, yeah, whatever I ordered.
0: Yeah. So if they have good drinks, so I anywhere I go, I will try a margarita, especially in the summertime. So what I've done is I've come up with, I'll continue to do it throughout the summer, but
1: okay.
0: I have my first five suggestions
1: Sweet.
0: For you on where to go to get a delicious margarita.
1: Going into the weekend. I like it.
0: Right. Okay.
1: Let
0: and
1: me
0: I
1: get
0: have...
1: you some fun music while we're doing
0: okay.
1: this.
0: Okay. Yeah, yeah. Well, that's what I was thinking
1: yeah,
0: too.
1: A little
0: we need
1: while.
0: A little, yes.
1: Oh, there you go.
0: Of course.
1: Let's hear
0: that.
1: It.
0: So I've got, I've got one in the city, a couple in the suburbs.
1: Okay.
0: If you go to the shore, I've got one. If you go to the Poconos, I have one. I've hit all areas.
1: And you can find this online too?
0: B101Philly.com. If you just scroll down a little bit, it's right there. And I believe, let's check, but I think it's B101Philly.com/Kathy. I think it's there as well.
1: Okay.
0: So my first spot is right here in Philadelphia. It's in South Philly, and the name of the restaurant is La Llorona. It's the perfect place to hit before you go to the ballpark.
1: Oh,
0: it's right down
1: there.
0: So go for a margarita, and then you can head over to a game.
1: La Llorona.
0: Yeah, their watermelon margarita. That's my favorite.
1: Okay.
0: It's refreshing. They make a great margarita, has a sugar rim. So, you know, and very summery. Watermelon is very summery. It's a great atmosphere in there as well. The food is good. So that's a plus. But first things first, the margarita, the watermelon margarita, absolutely delicious. Now, I say don't underestimate a chain, because if it's consistent and it's good, then you know you're going to get a good margarita no matter mm-hmm. where you go. One of my favorite places, I go to the one in Plymouth Meeting, but Plaza Azteca has a number of locations in the area. Their skinny margarita is made properly. So I...
1: What does that mean?
0: Okay. So I often order skinny margaritas, like that's my go-to. I do love some of the other ones, the watermelon, pear, all that kind of stuff. But if they make a good skinny margarita... the rest of them are going to be good. So how to properly make a skinny margarita. Sometimes people think that there's no sweetener in it and you'll get it and it'll be like all lime juice. And you're like, this is gross. They're usually freshly made, or they should be. Everything should be fresh squeezed. So fresh limes, maybe if you put a little orange in it, lemon. And then there is a little bit of a sweetener in it.
1: Okay.
0: So whether it be fresh made simple syrup or an agave, there is a bit of sweet in it.
1: But not tons, just
0: but
1: enough.
0: Not tons.
1: That's
0: right.
1: Why it's skinny.
0: Right, exactly.
1: Okay.
0: So Plaza Azteca, no matter which location you go to, if you order the skinny margarita, you're going to get consistency. It's going to be really good. And if you want to go for a second one that's not skinny, the prickly pear, so good. By the way, I have pictures of all of these margaritas. B101Philly.com if you want to see what they look
1: and
0: like.
1: And just so you know, this segment is sponsored by Uber.
0: Yeah.
1: For when you're done.
0: Yes. Yes. Oh, well, yes,
1: of course.
0: Yes. Yes. Enjoy responsibly.
1: Yes.
0: The next up on my list is a place in Media. I love State Street in Media. It's such a cute place to go. They have great restaurants, a little shopping. La Katrina has a blood orange margarita. That is my favorite. Comes with comes with black salt on the rim. So good. Now, I'm not a coconut fan, but people there also love their coconut margarita. So if you like coconut.
1: I am a coconut fan, so I will go do that then.
0: Yeah, Ooh. So you can try that, but I get the blood orange, and it's delicious. And also, again, great atmosphere there. They have like a little bar area. It is a restaurant, but like if you go, there's a few seats at the bar. You can just
1: I'm
0: sit
1: just
0: up there.
1: Picturing the shaved coconut on the top of the rim too. Oh my gosh!
0: Go
1: yes.
0: to b101philly.com. You can see a picture.
1: I've been to that site. I should go there again. Yeah, I should.
0: And they have there also. If you sit at the bar, their whole back wall is just a giant wall of tequilas.
1: Good times.
0: All right. Next up on my list, if you're headed to the shore.
1: I am.
0: And you're going to go all the way down. I feel like I keep doing this to you, Bobby.
1: I got to go back to Cape May? Okay.
0: I got to find a place closer to Brigantine.
1: Elise likes this because then she's like, we're going to Cape May. Kathy said so.
0: Yeah.
1: That's what happened last time. So here we go.
0: All right. Well, so head back down to Cape May. There's a place there. It's right on the beach block and it's called Taco Cabalito. It was just there. I was there I've been there a couple of times and I do love their margaritas, but I was just there on my girl's weekend.
1: Taco Cabalito. I like the name.
0: Yeah. Traditional margarita. That's what you need to get there.
1: Okay.
0: They have a number of any of these places you go to, they're going to have tons of different selections, but I like their traditional margarita. They always have live music. Anytime I've ever walked in there, there's a live band, a guitarist on the stage. Downstairs, they have live music. Upstairs, they play a DJ. So it's a good vibe, you know, summer vibe.
1: I like it.
0: And then if you're
1: last but certainly not least.
0: Yes. If you're not a shore person or maybe a split between the two and you like to go to the Poconos, Brett. So this is for you. So it's in Hawley, Pennsylvania.
2: Oh, that's right near me.
0: Yes, which is right near Lake Wampalpak. It's a restaurant called Raven and Robin, and it's like a hidden gem in the Poconos. Here, what I get when I go here is the hibiscus margarita with a tahini rim.
1: Ooh.
0: So delicious.
1: Wow.
0: So it's a family-owned restaurant. Everyone that works there is family or like knows the family well, like you're a close family friend. They don't like hire anyone off the street. So the bartender there is this guy named Christian. I call him a cocktail genius. Anything you want, he'll make it. All of the drinks on the menu, I believe, are like he plays around with them, and he'll come up with concepts and ideas, and he'll taste them. I was there once, and he was trying to come up with this drink, and he was like, "It's not ready yet. I can't make it for you. It's not ready yet."
2: Wow.
0: So yeah,
2: that's
0: so,
2: a true bartender, right
0: true,
2: there.
0: True, like what do they call it? Mixologist?
2: Yeah, the mixologist.
0: But here on their menu, it's always on the menu, is a hibiscus margarita.
2: Okay.
0: Like I said, comes with a tajin rim, and it's just delicious.
2: And I'm imagining after two of those, trying to say Lake
3: Wampapai.
2: I'm Bobby at Lake Wampapai.
3: Okay. Holly's also just a cute area, so if you have the chance to visit,
0: well, okay. And you know what
3: stay
0: else?
3: At the Settlers Inn.
0: Yeah, well, okay, so
3: I'm
0: what
3: plugging I'm, things now. Sorry.
0: No, it's okay. Settlers,
3: I love my area.
0: Settlers Inn is really nice, but there, I was gonna give this as like a little bonus tip. There's an adorable Airbnb that's on a small lake. It's like 10 minutes from this restaurant. It's Fairview Lake Hideaway. And it's linked in on our website, b101philly.com. You go to Kathy's Margarita Tour all the way at the bottom. This Airbnb is linked, but it's Fairview Lake Hideaway. It's an adorable Airbnb on a small lake. You can book your stay. You can go to Raven and Robin for dinner. And there you go. I just planned your weekend for
2: you. b101philly.com/Kathy for Kathy's Margarita Activities. Had to do it.
0: Kyle, where are you? We need Kathy's Margarita Tour jingle, please.
2: We're going to be talking to the one and only Jordan Mailata next, I believe.
0: Jordan and his wife, Nikki, are here to talk about their foundation. It's brand new. They have an event coming up. They're going to give us all the details.

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1: We've got two very special guests in the studio with us this morning. It's a busy Friday morning for us.
2: What's
3: the air horn? I have one of those. Jordan, I have an air horn, just so you know. You just did it, so of course I have it right.
4: That's official right there.
3: That's official.
4: Thanks for having us, guys.
1: He came from Sydney, Australia, having never played a single snap of American football. Drafted by the Eagles in the seventh round in 2018. Since then, he's earned second-team All-Pro honors, won a Super Bowl, and become one of the most beloved athletes in our city. Please welcome Jordan Mailata, and his wife, Nikki, is
5: thanks,
1: here with
5: guys.
1: Us this morning.
5: Appreciate
6: Thank
5: it.
6: You.
1: So, you're Super Bowl champion, recording artist, community leader. Now you have your own nonprofit. You like to stay busy, I guess.
5: I don't know about recording artist, but yeah.
1: You
5: I
1: are.
5: Mean, just add it. We'll tack it onto the list. Why not? Yeah, we stay busy, my wife and I. We stay busy.
1: Wait, should we, okay, let me. I just want to fix his microphone real quick.
3: Oh, okay. And Nikki, you've been the whole time off the air. He was just playing the guitar.
7: Oh my God, there it is.
3: He was singing, and you deal with this all the time, right?
7: Oh my goodness.
6: Yeah,
3: she's fixing the microphone.
7: She's fixing the mic.
3: Now you're good.
7: I was wondering why. I did that. Yes. I did that. I sabotaged myself.
1: I know. Our mics are a little different, the hotspots.
3: Like, we have a whole set of guitars that are on display outside the studio. We noticed that when you walked up, you took one off, and it was probably completely out of tune.
7: Just a little bit.
3: And you tuned it right away?
7: Just a little bit.
3: Just a little bit? Okay. Yeah. You've been having some fun with it.
7: Yeah.
3: Do we know who signed that one? We can't tell, right?
7: I have no idea who
3: I have no idea
7: one.
3: Either. So,
1: can you see it?
7: Well,
1: I don't know about it.
7: To be fair, it looks like
3: it's just a scribble.
7: One of my teammates' signature, but, you know, that's how they sign these days.
3: It is. It's just a scribble.
7: There's no care. There's no love. Yeah.
3: It's just scribble.
7: I'm sorry. I didn't mean that to whoever signed this guitar.
1: No.
3: We will let Elton John
7: there's
3: know.
7: A lot of love. Signature. I know there's a lot of love. I didn't mean that.
3: Billy Joel, we apologize for the following statement.

0: Bono.
1: Chris Stapleton, we apologize.
2: We're so sorry, Chris. So sorry.
0: Jordan, for our B101 listeners who are not familiar with you, can you tell a little bit about your story? I mean, you didn't play football, and then you got drafted by the Eagles.
1: Yeah, I mean, I was just a boy from Bankstown, Australia. Trying to make it in the big rugby league over there, and make it to first grade and go down as one of the greatest rugby players of history. At least that's what I was planning to do. And then that dream got cut short, and I just was like, what do I do with my life now? My agents at the time knew this program, the IPP program. I ended up auditioning for that, ended up getting through. And if you don't know what the IPP program is, it's basically a three-month program funded by the NFL to transition worldwide talent into becoming a football player. You will become basically an additional practice squad player. It doesn't count towards the practice squad roster.
2: Mm-hmm.
1: You just get each team will get an additional spot. And it's something that I think the initiative is pretty cool because they get to branch out into the market internationally through that person. And then that person gets a chance to, play one of the greatest games on this planet. And then two, make a name for themselves. And, it's how I got here.
2: What was that day like, the draft day, when you got the phone call?
1: I thought these guys are crazy. I really did. I was like, wow, the contract worked. I got him.
2: And so did, I think, the city of Philadelphia. They went, wait a minute, just drafted a guy that has never played.
1: I think they were like, what's going football? On here now? Nah, yeah. I was over the moon, man. I was elated that a team took a chance on a kid who has never played the game before, but I think they could see something that I didn't see in myself at the time. I just was a kid who was eager to try and give everything to a sport he never played before. That's the one thing I promised my dad when I left was I'd give everything. I didn't know what that was going to look like because you don't know, well, I didn't know at the time what I was getting myself into.
0: Well, and now you're here in Philadelphia. The fans love you. You've launched a foundation. Now, we know about you, but you're here with your wife, Nikki. Nikki, are you from Philadelphia?
3: I'm not, but my dad is from southwestern PA, and he went to med school here in Philly at Hahnemann, which is basically now Drexel.
0: Okay.
3: And so we were here for his med school reunion when Jordan and I, physically ran into each other at Reading Terminal Market, and that's how we met.
0: Oh, that's so cool.
2: Oh my gosh, it's like a lifetime Philly love story right here.
1: Know.
2: This is good.
1: I know.
0: And now you guys have launched this nonprofit organization. Tell us all about it.
1: It's kind of more of a play on the story about, IPP taking a chance on the kid, the Eagles taking a chance on me, and that's basically what we're trying to do with our foundation is giving a chance to a kid who just needs that extra support along the way. Babe, if you want to.
3: We're looking for kids who have a dream, are passionate, but they've tapped out the resources available to them in their community. And so we want to help bridge the gap to help get them to a program they want to do, an internship they want to do that's really just going to put them in the next level of whatever their dream may be.
0: Okay, I love that this is your foundation. So I actually started my own foundation as well, and we do something similar. And this summer we're sending a little girl to cheerleading camp.
3: Yes.
0: And she wasn't. She wasn't able to. She doesn't live in a great neighborhood, so her mom wants her off of the streets and wants her to stay active. And so we're sending her to cheerleading camp and then paying for her to do cheerleading all next year to go on this travel team. So it's very similar to what you guys are doing. Yeah. I absolutely love this.
2: The applause. Doing snaps. I like that.
1: Snaps, if you're listening.
0: By the way, the website is myeladafamilyfoundation.org, and you have an event coming up to launch all of this.
1: Next Thursday. It's going to be amazing. It's our launch concert. First of its kind, really. I don't think an Eagles player has done a launch concert. So that's next Thursday. Doors open at 6 p.m. Go to around 10 p.m.
0: And you're performing.
1: I will be performing alongside many local talent and some friends. A lot of Eagles players will be there. Your
2: down
1: favorite
2: at Stateside
1: Eagles
2: Live,
1: players
2: right?
1: will be there.
2: Right? Stateside Live.
1: Down
2: nice.
1: At Stateside Live. Yeah. Down in South Philly.
3: Their
1: you guys already know where
3: arena.
1: It's at.
2: Yeah,
3: it's
2: I've
3: beautiful.
2: Heard it. I haven't gone and checked it out yet. I heard it's amazing.
3: It's awesome.
1: You're going to love it.
2: Okay.
1: You're going to love it.
2: I'm going to love it.
0: And you said there'll be other teammates there. Other Eagles players will be.
1: As far as I know, there's going to be a lot of Eagles there.
0: A lot. Oh,
1: I've cashed in all my checks, you know, all my favors.
2: You've been showing up at all their events. Yeah,
1: exactly.
2: You're now coming to my
1: event. You got your favorite Eagles going to be there.
2: And you recently did a charity event with the one and only Kathy Romano. You guys were doing some celebrity bartending. And she came back and said, you were running it. Like, you were running credit card. You were running everything perfectly. And Kathy, I'm like, did you do that, Kathy? She's like, no.
1: Gosh, I just, honestly, not to turn my horn, but I think just whatever you do, you got to give everything to it, you know. And so if you're going to do something, do it properly. And so, like, once I got into the rhythm, there was no stopping me.
2: No stopping.
1: There was no stopping me. Once I knew how to work that cash register, it was like working at McDonald's again. I was like, oh, yeah. It's amazing. This POS system is real easy.
2: I got it.
0: I did. I looked over. I was like, he's running credit cards. And I'm like, where's
2: the video.
0: The tequila?
2: Yeah, you're like, this, you got this over here. And she's just like, well, wait, I'll make myself a drink.
0: I did.
1: There were a couple of drinks that I didn't know how to make. So I was leaning on the more experienced bartenders. Once the quadruple mixes started getting involved, I was like, yeah, no, I don't know what that is. I'm out. That's where I draw the line.
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1: Thursday,
0: 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Show is at 7. We're going to take a quick break. We're going to come back and talk to Jordan and Nikki Myelata more.
2: I got a feeling when I start playing this song, Jordan's going to start dancing right away.
1: Whoa, I love this song. How'd you know about this song?
2: I just thought, you know what? I think I'm going to put this on for him right now. So right after this song, we'll come back. Jordan, you go ahead and do your dancing.
1: How did you know?

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1: Philadelphia Eagle Jordan Mailata and his lovely wife Nikki are in our studio this morning. 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

0: Thursday, June 11th at Stateside Live. You can get tickets right now at their website. And we have a special. A $34 ticket gets you in the door, but you have to use the code MFF50.
1: Bow, bow, bow. Yeah.
2: How did I know you were going to do it?
3: I just had it ready.
0: And at the end of the segment, we have a pair of tickets that we're going to give away.
1: Oh, look at you guys.
2: Yes.
1: Thank you for your service.
0: Thank you for what you're doing. This is an amazing foundation. You guys are giving kids a chance that you got. You never played football. You came over here. You got drafted. And that's what you want to do for the kids out there.
1: That's exactly what we want to do. I think, I don't know if you can see it. If you could read this slogan off my back, please.
0: Oh, okay. Talent is everywhere. Opportunity is not.
1: Amen. Can I get some snaps? If you're listening, please get some snaps. Or air horns.
2: Snaps right there.
1: You know, that's something that we truly believe in. Opportunity is not everywhere. Talent is everywhere. Opportunity is not. So
2: I completely agree. I have an idea. Mm. All right. So you know how like the NFL right now, they're doing a lot of these alternate broadcasts. So you have like the Manning casts. You have kind of the secondary things that go on. I believe if we do the Jordan Mailata audio separate cast, can we have you mic'd up for every game? Because it went viral. It is one of my favorite clips. So here we go. We got, of course, Saquon's running for 60 yards against Washington. Jordan is mic'd up, and he throws, of course, a great block. And then, of course, here he is, mic'd up, following everybody running into the end zone.

0: audio, they can't use because it's either me laughing or me swearing.
1: Yeah, I took out a couple things.
0: So there's things. Two. It's like there's one or the other.
1: I know you've laughing. Heard that clip, and you probably noticed there's a couple edits in that.
0: Well, that's
1: clip.
0: Why I was surprised that the one that everyone always tells me to do is like, that Bane impersonation is really good. Can you do it for me? I was like, I don't know why I did it, but it's just like spur of the moment. Yeah, it was late in game. I think I was seeing stars a little bit. You know, I was like, oh, yeah, I'm just going to...
1: Just going to do it.
0: Talk a little bit of BG. Talk a little BG right now.
1: Oh, it's great. You do great on there. You're great on the field, and we love it. And, hey, we love you as an Eagle, too. It's awesome.
2: Yeah, I mean, listen, the city has completely embraced you. And also, like, the whole thing here, your whole story is, like, it should be a movie. Even the way he met Nikki.
0: No movies.
1: I mean, we...
0: Did you see what they did to the Blind Side? Did you see what they did to the Blind Side? Did you see what they did to Michael Orr's story?
1: It's true. Yeah.
2: What about broadcasting?
1: Yeah.
2: Would you ever think about that?
0: Broadcasting, nobody'd understand me. But it's okay, because you know, everyone in Philly has an accent too, so.
1: Yes, we've got our own special accent.
0: Especially our Delco fans.
1: Oh, yes.
0: Go Birds.
1: Go home. We're going to go home and watch the birds. Yep.
2: Go Birds. That's a good job.
1: Go
0: Birds.
1: Like that.
2: I think I want to come out to this event, though. This looks awesome. Yeah. So it is Thursday, June 11th, Stateside Live, doors at 6 o'clock, show at 7 o'clock. Can you give us just a little more of what people can expect? I know it's a concert. There's going to be a lot of people playing. What else are people getting when they come out?
0: Honestly, we just want to create an environment where it's just fun time, really. And so, you know, we're going to kick off with DJ Scooter. We're going to have one of our families out in Polynesian families out in New Jersey. They have a dance group, so they're going to be putting on for the culture. It's going to be amazing. We have Snack Time, Philadelphia's greatest, you know, when you talk about Philly bands, Snack Time's out there, at least for me, because, you know, interesting story how we met back in the park during 2020. It was amazing. Great, great band. Then our house band, Goodman Fisk.
2: Oh, I know Goodman Fisk.
0: Yeah. Jersey band. So we had to get Jersey involved too. Had to.
2: Yeah.
0: A lot of fans out there we got to tap into, you know, in Jersey side. So Goodman Fisk representing New Jersey. And then
3: Eddie Joe Williams,
0: one of my best friends, Eddie Joe Williams, strong man extraordinaire, does it all. You may recognize him from that Netflix show, Physical Asia.
3: Okay, he was also on America's Got Talent.
0: And America's Got Talent.
2: Okay,
0: he's on a lot of shows. He's strong man.
1: Thank you.
0: Great performer. Everyone's gonna love Eddie. If you don't know who he is, look him up. He's again does it all. That man and. One of my best friends, and you'll be on stage singing, of course, right?
1: Yeah.
0: And then myself, I'm trying to figure out, you know, my set list.
1: Your set list? Maybe September, Earth, Wind, and Fire. You were just playing the guitar part of it pretty well.
0: I know, but that's a little hard to sing and dance, you know? Like, I just need to think of songs that, like, I don't catch myself dancing to, you know? Because I already have a hard enough time remembering the lyrics. I'm very good at learning the song, but I can't remember the lyrics.
1: You just mumble them, like you just said. You say people can't understand you all the time? Yeah, you just mumble it. People don't know.
0: That's...
1: Misheard lyrics all the time. People, they all know. You just
0: Should I just make my own rendition?
1: Make your own rendition. Mumble through it, you'll be fine.
2: Sounds similar.
1: Sounds fun. You're hitting the guitar notes.
0: And that, ladies and gentlemen, is how rap was created.
2: You got the guitar in your hand. I mean, can you play a little something?
0: I don't know. Can you guys hear that?
1: I got you.
0: This one's a classic. We might do this. We'll see what happens.

0: Yeah, and if you want to hear more, you know.
1: and of course, I got, this is for you. This
0: speaking
1: for you.
0: About steals, if you use code MFF50, you will get a hell of a steal for your ticket price. 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
1: And you want to give away a pair of tickets right now?
0: That's crazy that you said that.
1: Isn't that amazing how we segued into that?
0: Right, honey? We're going to give away some tickets
3: yes,
0: right now.
3: Yes, I'm so excited.
0: B101 crew. 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
1: Thank you for having us, guys.
2: We're going to go to break right now. 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
1: Yes,
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1: We love that.
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1: Chrissy. Congratulations, Chrissy! You're going to the Wailana Family Foundation Launch Concert!
2: Are you kidding me? 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
1: Oh, it's me. Right, sorry. 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
2: This is so cool.
4: Congratulations. 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
1: I just have a question, Chrissy.
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1: Have you ever won anything like this before? 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
3: Chrissy, and everybody else, I just want to tell you, I'm controlling the volume of Jordan's microphone over here. 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
0: Oh, yeah.
3: I've been working with Lemus Remodeling to get a new front door, and I have to tell you, they made the process really easy. I get stressed out over these home improvement projects, and there's too many choices, and then I just, like, let it go, and I never get it done, which is why I was in the position I was in. 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
1: This has been a morning, a fun Friday morning.
2: It certainly has.
1: Jordan and Nikki hung out well after the interview was over.
2: A full hour they've been with us.
1: Yeah.
2: Been great.
1: I did a hit on Fox 29. I did my margarita tour on Fox 29 with Jen Fred. And
2: I awkwardly stood next to you. It was great. Yeah, it was actually pretty funny. Because you called me at the last second, so I'm trying to, like, I'll stand. You know what I'll do? I'm just going to stare at Jordan. And I didn't. He laughed. He knew what I was doing. I just stared at him the whole time.
1: Well, so Jordan ended up coming on air with us and doing the margarita list. He had some suggestions. And yeah, if you saw it, Bobby was like in the corner just staring at us. I didn't know you were there.
2: It was pretty funny because you're focused on your thing. It's fine. I'm just kind of awkwardly off to the side like, hey, hi. There'll be some B-roll if anything ever happens to me. It'll be like, oh, this was that co-host on the Kathy Romano Show. There he is.
1: I'm going to get the video from Jen Fred, and I need to see this.
2: It's awesome.
1: B101Philly.com or even B101Philly.com/Kathy. You can see my margarita tour. I've started it. I've got 5 places for you to visit that have excellent margaritas.
2: All of us want one.
1: Yeah, I know. Seriously, this is the perfect day for it. We still have $1,313 to give away for Impossible Question.
2: We've got 4 minutes until we do that.
1: Yep, and then we have the Josh Groban, Jennifer Hudson tickets that we still want to give away. We're going to ask a question about something that happened on the show today. I could probably give you a hint. It's going to be about Jordan Mailata.
2: Yeah, exactly.
1: If you get it correct, we'll send you to the concert.
2: Can I hit this right now and then you can talk out of it? Are you ready?
1: Oh my gosh.
2: Kathy Romano Show, world premiere, premiere, premiere, premiere, premiere, premiere.
1: Are you coming back?
2: Premiere, premiere, premiere, premiere, premiere.
1: We don't have a production done on the world premiere, so
2: premiere, premiere, premiere.
1: Bobby's doing it for me.
2: Yes, thank you.
1: We have brand

0: 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We played it earlier this morning. Taylor Swift.
1: It's great, too. I love it.
0: Love it.
1: Great
0: the
1: song.
0: New Taylor Swift song premiered titled I Knew It, I Knew You. She wrote it for the upcoming Disney Pixar movie Toy Story 5, and we're going to play it again for you. Brand new Taylor Swift music on The Kathy Romano Show. I Knew It, I Knew You.
1: Premiere.

0: I knew it. I knew you. Taylor Swift on B101. Brand new music we're playing here on the Kathy Romano Show this morning. I'm a Swiftie.
1: Yeah,
0: it's
1: a great song. I think she's incredible, and she did it again. Another great song.
0: And for Toy Story. So she said she saw an early screening of it, fell in love, and apparently she's wanted to do this since she was 5 years old.
1: Oh, and she got to do it.
0: And she got to do it. Toy Story 5 in theaters on June 19th, and that will be part of the movie soundtrack.
1: I feel sorry for any other artists who released a song today. So, because
0: I know, is there anyone?
1: Sorry,
0: else?
1: I think Madonna put out a song today.
0: Did she?
1: Yeah, and it was like, oh yeah, yeah.
0: Sorry,
1: sorry about that.
0: Sorry, Madonna. It's Toy Story and Taylor Swift.
1: Exactly.
0: You hear that music, it means we're going to give it one more shot, one more round to give away $1,313 this morning. We have the impossible question, and the impossible question is, I was on the wrong sheet. Bobby and Laura have this in common. Brett and I do not. What do we have some of the wrong guesses
1: we
0: from
1: do.
0: Earlier?
1: We play racquetball. I do not. Laura has. Played soccer as kids. We did, but so is Brett. Very good at golf.
0: No,
1: I'm very good at drinking. Original founding members of the Kathy Romano Show.
2: That's right, baby.
1: Was not true because we did come up with the name Kathy Romano Show, and then we called her and she was like, okay, fine, I'll come over there and do it.
2: So we were the founding members.
0: Yeah. It was your way to lure me in. Yeah. I was like, wait, my own show?
1: They named it after me?
2: We've already tested it. It's going great.
1: The weird part was that 3 months you weren't here, and I kept saying, it's the Kathy Romano Show on B101.
2: She had like summer vacays planned.
1: Yep.
2: That's
1: like,
2: what was
1: Are
2: happening.
1: We ever going to get her to come in here? And we did. It worked. So we're going to start this new thing called Taylor Swift Fridays, trying to get Taylor to come every Friday.
0: We'll see if it works with that, too.
1: Yeah, we'll see.
0: Good luck. 888-333-B101. That's your cue to call. Bobby and Laura have this in common. You just need to figure out what it is, and we'll give you $1,313.
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0: I'm excited about two things this weekend. 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
2: $1,313 for the impossible question this morning. Bobby and Laura have this in common. Brett and I do not. Erica, good morning.
3: Good morning.
4: Erica, did you think we were coming to you?
3: No.
4: No, yeah. So Laura usually puts people on hold, and she'll say, hey, you know, we might pick you up in just a second. But this time she said, we're not going to pick you up in a second. So.
1: We might not come to
3: I
1: you.
3: Know.
4: Yeah, yeah. Well, guess what, Erica? The joke's on Laura, and we're coming to you.
1: Yay, Erica.
3: Okay.
2: All right.
3: Bye.
2: What's your guess, Erica? What do you think Bobby and Laura have in common?
3: I think that they're both on the lacrosse team in high school.
1: I definitely was not on the team. Sorry, Erica.
2: Sorry, Erica.
4: I used to warm up the goalies, though. I was. They asked me to warm up the girls' goalies team, so I would warm them up. I would go out there, and I would just wing it at them. And I was like, here's what I do.
2: You were the fluffer.
4: I was the fluffer for the girls.
2: That's what...
4: Anyway, Erica.
1: Anyway.
2: 888-333-B101. Keep your guesses coming. Bobby and Laura have this in common. Brett and I do not. What is it?
5: Shine bright like a diamond. Shine bright like a diamond.

0: Molly's B101.
1: Bobby and Laura have this in common. Brett and I do not. That's the impossible question this morning, Friday morning. $1,313. That would be nice to walk away with for the weekend. Let's go to Cindy. Good morning.
2: Good morning.
1: Cindy, what's your guess?
2: That you've broken a bone as a kid.
3: Ooh,
1: broken
3: ouch.
1: A bone as a kid.
3: I did break a bone as a kid. Laura?
4: Luckily, I have never broken a bone.
1: Sorry, Cindy.
2: Okay, thanks. Have a good weekend.
1: Yep. You too. Have a great weekend.
3: Thanks for going down my medical history with me. That's good, though.
1: Let's go to Jennifer. Good morning.
5: Hi, how are you?
1: Good. What do you think Bobby and Laura have in common for $1,313?
5: I'm going to guess that Bobby and Laura like to go camping, because I know you definitely don't like to go camping, Cassie.
1: You are correct, Jennifer. No thank you on the camping.
3: Jennifer, I got to tell you, I'm more like Kathy. The Four Seasons to me, maybe like close to a desolate area, is camping. So, yeah, no.
5: Camping.
4: Yeah. Jennifer, you got me right.
3: Yeah, Laura would definitely go camping in like a costume.
4: Yeah, I loved it as a kid.
5: Sasquatch.
1: Sorry, Jennifer. You can try Monday morning if we don't get a winner.
5: Great. Thank you.
3: You got it.
1: Yeah, the Holiday Inn is camping for me.
3: Oh yeah. Like a hotel that the door exits to just the road,
1: yeah.
3: That's camping.
1: Like a motel.
3: Yeah, like wow.
6: Also,
3: that's camping.
6: Wow. Did she just call Laura Sasquatch?
1: That's what I thought I heard.
3: She did?
6: Oh, yeah.
4: I think she said Sasquatch.
6: Wait, oh, Sasquatch. Yeah. She's got some beef with Laura.
1: Jennifer, call back if you called Laura Sasquatch. We need to know why. Please.
6: I mean, we've seen her eat.
3: Perfect.
1: Last guess of the morning. We're going to go... Brett is cracking up. Good morning, Leanne.
7: Good morning.
1: All right, what do you think Bobby and Laura have in common?
7: So I think they both played hockey.
3: Ooh. I did play hockey as a child.
1: I'm a hockey mom, 100%. Yeah. My son plays hockey, and he has a girl on his team. Every team we play, there's at least a girl, too. And there are girl leagues as well, but there are some girls that choose to play in the boys' league.
3: Yep. Laura? Hockey?
4: I was not one of those girls. I did not play hockey.
7: It's always good to be a hockey mom. I'm also a hockey mom.
1: Oh, you are?
7: I was. I had 3 out of my 4 kids played hockey.
1: We're sorry that is not the correct answer, Leanne, but have a great weekend.
7: All right, guys. You too. Have a good weekend.
1: What sports did you play growing up, Laura?
4: I played a lot of sports. I played soccer, basketball, and baseball.
1: What did you play, Bobby?
3: I did not ever play try to take Laura's food from her. That was a sport that people did.
4: Yeah.
3: Baseball, soccer, hockey, and one attempt at football that did not go well.
1: One?
3: Got one of those hits and was like, no thank you. I'll go back to baseball.
1: We learned yesterday, I was a cheerleader, or you guys learned, and I was also on the dive team. And Brett, you played soccer.
6: I played soccer, middle school, elementary school, and then I played volleyball in high school.
1: Monday morning, $1,414. That is a big jackpot. We'll do it at 7:10, 9:10. Of course, always we do that. So even more money on Monday morning. Hey, but
3: what an amazing show today. My gosh.
1: I know. It was great. We still have the question of the day to give away Josh Groban and Jennifer Hudson tickets. What song did Jordan Mailata play on the guitar live here in our studio this morning? 888-333-B101.
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1: I wanted to bring my take on real coffee to the community. When I got my Toyota BZ, I realized it had something special. 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For some, that means making a statement. 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Others like to take the path less traveled. And the BZ Woodland helps them chart their own course.
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1: Earlier in the show, we had Jennifer who called in for the impossible question. And during that, she said something. I didn't quite hear what she said. I kind of just went past it.
2: We're talking about going camping.
1: Yes.
2: You said Laura would go camping.
1: Right. And then Brett was like, did Jennifer just call Laura Sasquatch? And I said, if you did, please call back and explain. Jennifer's on the line. Hi, Jennifer.
3: Hi, guys.
1: Okay, did you call Laura Sasquatch?
3: So I said Sasquatch because I think when we were still talking about going camping, it's like, oh, well, maybe she'll go in costume to go camping.
4: Oh.
3: So I was like, that'd be funny if she went Sasquatch.
5: Technically, Jennifer, she did call me a Sasquatch.
2: You are one step ahead of us, Jennifer, on the humor, and I love that. Nice.
1: All right, so you were saying that Laura could wear a Sasquatch costume if she went camping.
3: Exactly. So next time she goes camping, you can freak people out.
1: Okay, we just weren't sure why you would call Laura Sasquatch.
2: Now it makes sense.
1: It makes sense. Yep. You cleared it up. Jennifer, thank you so much for listening to us.
2: Yeah.
3: Of course.
1: Have a great weekend, Sasquatch.
3: Oh, you too, Sasquatch.
2: That's awesome.
1: Jennifer, every time you call in now, make sure you identify yourself as Sasquatch.
2: Hey, it's Jennifer Sasquatch calling. Yep. You want to give away some tickets here? Let's see if we can.
1: Yes. So the question of the day was, what song did Jordan Mailata from the Philadelphia Eagles play on the guitar that he took off of the wall in our hallway
2: here? Tuned it on his own.
1: Tuned it on his own, and then he played live in the studio. We have
2: Tina.
1: Tina on the line. Good morning, Tina.
6: Hello.
1: What was the song that Philadelphia Eagle Jordan Mailata played live in our studio this morning?
6: Steal My Kisses.
1: You are absolutely correct. Congratulations.
6: That's wonderful. I'm so happy.
1: It sure is, Tina. You are going to, it sounds like you are going to love this.

0: concert.
1: You're going to party with me, Tina. I'm going too.
2: Oh my gosh.
0: Josh Groban.
2: I can't wait. That's so exciting.
0: You're going to see Josh Groban and Jennifer Hudson at Xfinity Mobile Arena. Thank you so much for listening to us. I don't have the copy.
1: That's all right. It's Xfinity Mobile Arena on this Sunday night. 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It's all thanks to our friends at Live Nation. And I'm going to be tailgating with my mom. We're having ourselves a Nana tailgate. If it doesn't rain, we're going to crochet, have Werther's, and just go absolutely nuts with some amaretto. So it's going to be crazy.
2: That sounds wonderful.
1: Yeah.
0: Okay, Tina, hang on the line so we can get your information. We'll get you those tickets. Enjoy the show on Sunday.
2: Thanks so much.
0: Crazy morning this morning, but lots of fun.
1: Whew.
0: Want to thank Jen Fred from Fox 29. She came in the studio and we talked a lot about Jen, but when I went on Fox 29 with her, we talked about my margarita tour. There's a list of places you can go to get an amazing margarita. Go to b101philly.com/Kathy. My list is up there. And there's also a little bonus, a cute Airbnb that I found in the Poconos. It's near one of the restaurants that I suggest for the margarita. So all of that on the website. Thanks to Jen Fred. And thank you so much to Jordan and Nikki Maialata. 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They're having a kickoff event June 11th. It's next Thursday at Stateside Live. 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
1: In honor of Jordan, I'm going to play this for him. He asked for it several times. He loved it. He loved the air horn.
0: How did that start? He just came on the air and he goes,
1: yeah.
0: He did his own.
1: Okay. Yeah. I also want to thank Sasquatch and the Fluffers. They joined us on the show today. It was a good show. Good show.
0: Oh, my gosh. This was really a fun week. Thank you. A fun day. Thank you for joining us. And we'll be back on Monday morning. Have a great weekend.

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We had Jordan and Nikki Maialata live in the studio. 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

The Philadelphia Chinese Lantern Festival kicks off tonight. It runs all summer long until August 16th at Franklin Square. 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So the adult admission is $32 on weekends, $28 on weekdays. And then kids under two get in for free. But it's out there all summer long. I've been to this before, and it's just a nice, peaceful night. I love the lantern. So it kicks off tonight at Franklin Square.

Monday morning on the Kathy Romano Show, we'll have $1,414 for the impossible question. No one got the correct answer today. Bobby and Laura have this in common. Brett and I do not. You just have to figure out what Bobby and Laura have in common. We'll do it Monday morning, 7:10 and 9:10.

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We had Philadelphia Eagle Jordan Mailata on the Kathy Romano Show this morning. 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

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I have launched Kathy Romano's margarita tour for the summer. I love margaritas so much. They bring me happiness, and I want to bring happiness

This morning on the Kathy Romano Show, we debuted Taylor Swift's new song. So she released this brand new song called I Knew It, I Knew You for the upcoming Disney Pixar film Toy Story 5. It's a great song. We played it this morning and I'm going to play it again for you now. Toy Story 5 is in theaters on June 19th, but this is brand new Taylor Swift, I Knew It, I Knew You.

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Tommy Jordan and for Bill on Phillies B101. Happy Friday. Looks like a nice day today. Sunny, a little bit of clouds here and there, but not too bad. It's going to be hot. High 93.

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Michael Jackson movie, I hear, is good. Still haven't seen it as of yet. And Netflix has a new documentary called Michael Jackson, The Verdict. 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Michael Jackson here on Philly's B101.

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Tommy Jordan in for Bill on Philly's B101. Confessions on a Dance Floor Part 2. That'll be Madonna's new album. That'll be coming out July 3rd. Here she is now on B101.

Tommy Jordan and for Bill on Philly's B101. This sounds good. How about a jackpot for Monday for the impossible question? $1,414. That right there. That's some nice winning money right there. So listen for that Monday morning, 7:10 and 9:10. The impossible question with the Kathy Romano Show on Philly's B101.

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It's Tommy Jordan in for Phil on Phillies B101. The Phillies start a three-game series with the White Sox starting tonight. 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That's going to be 6:40. 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

Tommy Jordan for Bill on Philly's B101. 20% of families intend to begin back-to-school shopping in June. 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I know it was way too soon. I know that part, but yeah, something the kids definitely don't want to hear now.

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It's Tommy Jordan for Bill on Philly's B101. Let's do the new movies here. New movies out for this weekend, Power Ballad. Paul Rudd is in that, along with Nick Jonas. All right, that looks like it could be pretty good. Another one is Masters of the Universe and Scary Movie, which I hear is not getting good reviews whatsoever. But there you go, new movies to check out this weekend.

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4: 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Sunny for today. It's going to be hot, high 93. For the weekend, partly sunny tomorrow, hotter, high 96. And then partly sunny on Sunday and a high around 91. 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

I'll definitely check out that new Netflix documentary. It's called Michael Jackson, The Verdict. All right, I'm going to watch that this weekend. I'll come back with a review. Here's Michael Jackson now on B101.

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3: 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Partly sunny for tomorrow. It's going to be hot, high 96. And then partly sunny on Sunday and a high around 91. 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

Phillies V101, it's Tommy Jordan for Bill. Sights and Sands, some sand sculptures at Peddler's Village. You can check that out all the way through August 31st, this weekend as well. Looks pretty cool. Phillies V101 with Olivia Dean. 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
5: Overnight low 68, tomorrow 95, mostly sunny.
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Tommy Jordan for Bill and Philly, ESPN 101. I'll be back in for Bill Monday all next week. All right, so enjoy your Friday night. Enjoy your weekend as well. 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
4: Last minute of extra time, tied 1-1. Ghana, playing for the entire continent, had a header arrowing toward the empty Uruguayan net. Luis Suarez, standing on the line, threw his hands up and palmed it away. Red card, penalty. Suarez walked off, then turned to watch from the tunnel. Osamoah Gyan stepped up. He hit the crossbar. The ball flew over. Ghana denied. Suarez, on the touchline, was caught on camera celebrating like a man who'd scored the winner. Penalty shootout. Uruguay won. The continent's last representative, gone. Ghana's coach said it felt like death. Suarez called it the hand of God, of the devil. Take your pick. Football at its cruelest.
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